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Daniel Viglietti, El vals de la duna. Anushka Shankar y Nora Jones, The Sun Won't Set.

Angelo de Bar y Ludovic Beyer, Medley sans paroles. Stéphane Grappelli y Toots Thielemans, You'd be so nice to come home too.

Mind. 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Mind. 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Mind. Mind. 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Mind. Mind. Mind. Mind. 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Mind. Mind. Mind. M

0: proposition.
1: That was the Brian Blaze title, Folklore. Please, Mr. David Sanborn, Mr. Richard Bowen, Mr. Brian Blaze, thanks for inviting us to the North Sea Jazz Festival. Thank you very much.

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Y Seven Beats, Richard Bonat.